Medic 9. Respond to Charlie response. Sick person. 927. Air trap drive. Cross streets or Cedar Lane. Seacom clear 2003.

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Maple Creek Road. 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CCON clear 2020.

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Respond to Charlie response. Stroke. 238, Maple Creek Road. Cross streets are Baker Drive and Stone Chimney Road. Utilize TAC 2. CCOM clear 2020.

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Utilize TAC 4. CCOM clear 2045.

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Respond to Delta response, false. 4533, Squirrel Avenue. Cross streets are Wildwood Street. Utilize TAC 2. Seek on clear 2045.

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CECOM clear 2056.

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0: 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I also have a single 45 pending on Craven Street.
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1: 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Honey Duane and Goose Pond Road. 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

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Sick person. 912, Peacock Road. Cross streets are Timber Lane and Old Fayetteville Road. CECOM clear 2133. 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CECOM clear 2133.

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Respond to structure fire. 318, Green Lewis Road. Cross streets are Jones Street and Stone Trail. Utilize TAC-5. CECOM clear 2146.

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0: 10-4, same gonna be related to that previous call.
1: 10-4.

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Respond to Delta Response. A known problem. Mount Missouri Road and Andrew Jackson Highway. 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CCOM Clear 2208.

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0: 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I was unable to locate any mail subjects.
1: Okay,

0: Okay, can you advise any further?
1: Stand by. Engine one.
0: Yeah.
1: And the only thing that we were able to get was that the subject was laying on the ground near mailboxes. We don't have anything specific other than it could be on mountain injury.
2: Land one, French Road area.
1: Tower.
3: Copy, just advise. We're going to continue on down this side and see if we can pick up anything.
4: Copy.
5: Yeah. 10:30.
1: Tower.

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0: 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Wilson didn't find anything on level.
1: Copy. We're coming up on the bluefields now. We may end up turning around and coming back the other way.
2: Blue and Indian one.
1: Yes, I got.

0: We've arrived at Dozier.
1: Panther. The RV's trying to close and leave. She's there by herself.
2: 10-4, show me around.
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1: Negative. I was driving west on 74 when I observed the vehicle. Wasn't able to get a description.
0: 10-4.
2: 1532 CCOM. It's going to be a dark in color pickup going in excess of 95 miles an hour heading past Compass Point, westbound.
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0: 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Can you show me 1042, please?
1: Jennifer.

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Old Ocean Highway. Cross streets are Jerry's Trail and Southall Road. CCOM clear 2250.

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0: 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I'm in the Go Gas TVA, House Village, Piggly Wiggly TVA.
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0: 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It's going to be valid 329. 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Clear 60s.
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0: Danville.

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CECOM clear 0028.

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1: 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Traumatic injuries. 620 East Beach Drive. Cross streets are 6th place east and 9th place east. See Comclear 0033.
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0: 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And an attached 1021 as well.
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0: 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See ComClear 0046. 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Respond to Pilchard Memorial Hospital. 924, North House Street. Cross streets are West 9th Street and West 10th Street. See ComClear 0047.
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Cross streets are Naris Drive and Chapel Loop Road. CCOM clear 0048.

0: 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Nothing strong. We'll be out investigating. Engine 4 and Alpha Man be operating off attack.
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2: Sure, I'm down to 5.
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2: So we're home in 10 minutes to catch up to a vehicle, high rate of speed, clock on radar, 96 miles an hour, apparently 17th southbound, Hickman Road, with a silver Nissan passenger car.
1: 10-4. Delta 5, can you advise for your 10?
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Respond to Bravo Response. Carbon monoxide alarm residential. 310 Northeast 61st Street. Cross streets are East Holly Drive and East Yacht Drive. Utilize TAC 1. C-Com Clear 0112.

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0: 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See Conclear 0114.
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Cross streets are Cape Harbor Drive and North House Street. CCOM Clear 0127.

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CCOM Clear 0141.

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CCOM clear 0310.

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0: 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We'll accept.
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0: 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CCOM clear 0557.
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0: Welfare check 3672 Dogwood Road, lot 24, 3672 Dogwood Road, lot 24. Caller advised that a computer vigilante is trying to take his life, then advised that law could cancel. He'll just sit on his front porch with his 84. There is a 1030 note on this location. Subject is 1073, hallucinates and shoots on subjects, shoots at things that are not there.
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1: Constructure. Mile marker 4, 8602, Ocean Highway West, unit south. Cross streets are crossing and crossing. Utilize TAC 3. CCOM clear 0608.

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1: Did they call her still in the area, or did they advise anything further? Canceled. This is what it's going to be. It's going to be a push-up pile at the address I gave. 40, 50 feet away from a building. Nothing's in danger at this time.
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1: 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Did you come down Tyler for us? We didn't see nothing.
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611, single 45 at Ocean Isle Fishing Pier, correction, Ocean Isle Fishing Center, 65 Causeway Drive, 65 Causeway Drive.

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0: 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LHC 1144. Be on the silver Kia. 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
0: 121 CECOM, North Carolina 1028. When you're ready, ma'am.
1: Yeah.
0: 10-4, North Carolina reads Lincoln Mary Charles 8257. Can I get a read back, please?

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0: 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We got Baker 6. 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
2: 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CCOM clear 0747.

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Cross streets are East 2nd Street. Utilize TAC 5. CCOM clear 0749.

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Respond to Charlie response. Back pain. 227 East 11th Street. Cross streets are East Leonard Street and North Atlantic Avenue. CCOM clear 0809.

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0: 1133, stay calm, Census 21. I'll be at the Dollar General. No, 1012 on the 28th, it's going to be Ray and Paula, 3 times.
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0: July 28th will be Victor Henry Tom 9778.

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Utilize TAC 2. CCOM Clear 0819.

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0: Yes, ma'am. I'm 1023, this 250. I believe you advised EMS 1017. You can tell him on 1018.

0: 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Are you naming VOB in 27?
1: Yeah, for Mikey.
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0: from the spelling for the name of DOB. It's going to be Henry Edward Robert. 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Tom.
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1: You can cancel the EMS.
0: Yeah, well.
2: Ten for fire, so that's a new cancel.
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0: 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Be a Herbert Leon Randolph, same is 1075 out of Tennessee, full extradition, use 1030, also same is 1075 out of Georgia, and say pickup only, -62s.
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0: 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Cross streets are Cape Harbor Drive and North House Street. CCOM clear 0847. 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Cross streets are Cape Harbor Drive and North House Street. CCOM clear 0847.
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0: APS has been advised. 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

0: 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I'm 51.
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CCOM clear 0925.

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2: 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Cross streets are Brunswick Village Boulevard and South Baxter Drive. See Conclear 0929.

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CCOM clear 0942.

0: 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EMS is responding, reference injuries. The vehicle that's driving away is a white four-door sedan going towards Southport.
1: No 28-4.
0: Negative, unknown 28.

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0: and Vicar 12, we received additional. The white Ford Crown Vic that struck a white vehicle, same as headed southbound on 211, substantial front end damage.
1: (1054) suspect vehicle is going to be a white four-door Crown Vic, same as headed towards Southport, heavy front end damage.
2: I'll be 1017 for that 1054 vehicle.
1: 10-4, just advise the 1050 is going to be in county jurisdiction. Just advise the vehicle is headed towards Southport.
3: (1523 in the area. Can you re-advise? Come on, roll the car.
2: 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I'm going to be out with that Crown Vic from the 1054, North Howe at River Road, North Carolina 1028, Lincoln Mary David, 4422.
1: 10-4, we got a bungee cord on the back.
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0: 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It's going to be between Cape Fear Drive and President Forest Parkway. 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

0: 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Respond to Bravo response. Traffic incident. Low Country Boulevard. Cross streets are Evangeline Drive and Low Country Boulevard. Utilize TAC 4. CECOM clear 1031.
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0: 1514. You can show me an area of that 1050.
1: 1514. District Chief, Deputy Chief 1 on scene. Let's get a representative from Brunswick Electric, but we do have power on scene.
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0: Battalion 5.
3: Guy 5's arrived on scene. 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I'll be out investigating.
0: Battalion 5, Temple. We're going to freeze. I'm not copy your last thing.
3: Temple. 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

0: Young 7351, Shawna 1990, International 4000 Series, to a Roger Hickman out of Shalhoub, same as active, negative 29.
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0: or that ending? I'm going to stack you on a 1021 attached to Brunswick Novant.
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3: 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Sam, Adam, Sam, Charles. Playing a lane color to go to SUV. 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
0: Good evening, hey, you guys off Holm Beach Road, North Carolina 28, Victor Frank X-ray 6068. 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

0: 2 at Walmart, 4540 Main Street, 4540 Main Street, male and female walking in the PVA yelling at each other. We're attempting to get further.
1: 10-4, turn something.
0: 10-4.
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0: be a black male, black female, possibly in their 50s. 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Female has a wrap on her head. On foot headed towards Seven Brew. 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
0: I'm at a CNR, Beach Drive and Wilson Avenue. Beach Drive and Wilson Avenue, headed southbound. Black TMC SUV.
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1: 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Negative 62s. 1027 Elizabeth Withrow shows classy active, negative 29th, negative 62s.
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0: 211 Seacom. I'm 23 Walmart. 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
1: 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Cross streets are Woodland Court. CCOM clear 1127.

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0: 3117818, contact over Richard McKeith in Southport, 459-1353. Class C active, does have a valid signal 84, negative 29, negative 62.
1: 84, thank you.

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1: Go ahead.
0: Debris in the roadway, mile marker 11, 17, northbound and southbound. Mile marker 11, 17, northbound and southbound.
1: Yeah, 4-0.

0: going to be in the southbound lane, but both lanes.
1: Yes.
2: Cruiser.
0: Picker 10-10-4.

0: debris in the roadway, mile marker 10.5, I-140 eastbound, mile marker 10.5, I-140 eastbound.
1: 10.5.

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The landings of Oak Island. 2910, Pine Plantation Parkway. 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CCOM Clear 1140.

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Cross streets on Montgomery Court. CCOM clear 1146.

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0: Saigon 1553. 10-4, reference your welfare check on Bridgeport Way. We have that complaint up by 21 at this time. Same is going to be reference to a fall. We're dispatching EMS.
1: 10-4.

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Cross streets are Amber Pines Drive. 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See Conclear 1216.

0: 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East 11th Street. Cross streets are East Leonard Street and North Atlantic Avenue. See Con Clear 1218.
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1: 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Can you have a MFO unit give me a 1021 from the county?
0: 10-4.
1: Let me know when you want to copy the 1069.
2: Yes, ma'am. 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
0: 10-4. Go ahead. 1700 requesting a 1021. I'm paging you with this number. 10-4.

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Headache. 13. Bell Swamp connection. Cross streets are Ocean Highway East and Bell Creek Avenue. CCOM clear 1225.

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2: 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I'll be stopping in the Island Smoke Shop, occupied two times. I'll be signal 51.

0: 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Utilize TACT 4. See Conclear 1232.
1: Mount 31, see Conclear 1061.
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1: 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Young, Zero, Tom, Adam, King, Adam, Robert, Tom, I was going to say Yoda Cart, Toyota Prius one time.
2: 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Maker 14, 10-4.

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2: 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Put me in Garnet, please.
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0: 210, have a 1060 subject at Hobby Lobby, 131 Smith Avenue, caller advised. A male went into the store, same as wearing all black, has a backpack carrying two black totes, approximately 50 years of age, white male, wearing a black hat and glasses.
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0: 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Utilize TAC 5. 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

0: 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Cross streets are West 9th Street and West 10th Street. Utilize TAC 1. See Conclear 1302.
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0: Copy out, reference A, 1083, Spring Oak Lane and Willow Moss Way, reference a reckless vehicle in the area. I'll be checking the area. 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

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Little River ER is off CT diversion at this time. Repeating, Little River ER is off CT diversion. Please come clear at 1313.

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0: EMS is responding to a 1050 vehicle versus bicyclist, 3628 St. James Drive, in front of the fire department.
1: I'll also be 23 to the 3183 Island Cove traffic.
0: 10-4.
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Respond to Delta Response, traffic incident with bicycle. 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CCOM Clear 1317.

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2: 21, you cut off your 28. Can you re-advise the 28?
4: 10-4, ma'am. That North Carolina 28 is going to read. 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
2: 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Baker 3-10-4.

0: 64.
1: And what reference to this traffic, we've got fire in the area. I'm also checking the legacy port. So this third party came in from the security guard.
0: There's nothing in the area.
1: 10-4.

0: Piper 24, 10-4.
1: Contact that bat with a security guard. She advises she got a call from another security guard that saw it. 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
2: All right, thank you. We're checking the area now.
1: Devil.
3: Chief 37, 3706.
2: Good.
3: Yeah, Chief, we're ready to roll engine one if you want us to.
2: 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We're trying to find the location.
3: Copy that. Standing by.
0: Are you able to get in contact with the security guard? 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They're advising it's going to be by Legacy Park around the curve. Baker 12.
4: Enter that name and date of birth in the CAD. If you could trespass them from the secondary location address, please.
0: 10-4.
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0: 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I checked in Legacy Park. I couldn't find you there either.
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0: Yeah.
5: Gentlemen, my apologies. You can disregard my last. Security has given us conflicting information. She's not providing any information or a location, as they have no idea where the subject's at this time, other than what they initially gave us.
4: Okay, we're checking up by Players Club.
5: Gentlemen.

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4: Negative 62. Tim's going to be the registered owner of your 28 Zebra Tom Adam 5041 on a 2011 Chevy Malibu. Plate status expired. Inspection violation. Last day of inspection is 9:30 of 2020. Negative 20 rounds.
3: 10-4. Thank you, ma'am.

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0: We come down Regency Players Club and there's nothing found.
1: Sam, minute 4. Minute 4. 10-4, I just spoke to the main gate. They advised that a security guard that was leaving called it in. They also have patrol in the area trying to locate. At this time, they can't find anything. They'll call us back if they find something.
2: We're talking
1: to Minute 4, your radio broke up.
2: Minute 4, copy. We're going to be sending
1: 10-4.
0: Basic 472 back to service.
1: 472. The notes, the confusion, location. Apparently, they're unable to locate a victim or a suspect.
2: Right.
1: So far.

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1: Baker 13, 10-4. Fifteen eleven, dispatch an EMS, correction, dispatch and fire to a good intent with assist at 1002 Bridgeport Way, 1002 Bridgeport Way, 67-year-old female, cops Sabrina. 10-4,
0: dispatch. 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

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Utilize Tact 5. See ComClear 1334.

0: 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Route 2576 East Timber Crest Drive, 2576 East Timber Crest Drive.
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0: 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Are you out with William 4 and William 1?
1: My apology. William 4 and William 1 is 1023.
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1: 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CCOM clear 1341.

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ZAXBYS. 4736, Main Street. 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CCOM Clear 1342.

0: 15-14. I have a report of a 1055 driver at Go Gas at 114 Village Road, 114 Village Road. It's going to be a female currently drinking alcohol in her vehicle. It's going to be a silver Honda CRV with a 28 out of North Carolina, Lincoln Mary Charles, 2917.
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1: The fire department's responding to a structure fire, 3891 Hickory View Drive, 3891 Hickory View Drive. We believe that's what the address is. The caller was in the ICW, and we see flames coming from the roof.

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Respond to residential structure fire. 3891, Tigray View Drive. 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
0: 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Hey, Pines, come towards the water. It's down near the fishing club. Near the boat ramp. Copy that.
1: I'm on a structure fire, Hickory Drive. Caller was third party. He was out on a boat. He could see this address by the building with the orange roof that the building next to it was on fire. We've only received one call reference, same. We believe it's in the area of 3891 Hickory Drive, from what we could see.
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0: Harbor Engine 4, stand by right there at the Fish Club. We're unable to find anything down Hickory View. Headquarters, of course. See, Colin, have you got any further, better location on this?
1: Negative.
0: Can slow your traffic, run non-emergent until we locate something for sure. Right now, we're unable to find anything.
1: Yeah, boy. Follow me, should I copy and drop down a routine?
0: Look in.

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0: We're just getting ready to pull out of station. You want us to fill a response?
1: That's Paige at the Fish Club. 74, go down Hickory View. I see something down there, like a green building, like something's on fire. I see smoke at the end. Let me get in front of it.
2: 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I just checked right here at the end of 3897 and 3891. There's nothing here. It's down towards the end.
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0: 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Grand River Drive.
1: Copy, turning down that one now.
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2: T-Con, Deputy Chief 18. 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
2: 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The East Oak Island Drive at Northeast 36, North Carolina, Lincoln, Henry William 1132, a white golf cart, two occupants.
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2: 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Seek on clear 1421.

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2: 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SIGCOM clear 1432.

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1: 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See Con Clear 1439.
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CCOM clear 1447.

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1: 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Clean and clear. 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
1: Tower. Fifteen thirteen, have a report of a CNR vehicle area Walmart, 1112 New Point Boulevard, reference to a female going at a high rate of speed on a black motorcycle, weaving in and out of vehicles.

0: 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CCOM 1513, reference CNR, Sam is going to be headed 17 southbound.
1: Red Road, North Carolina, personalized, Lincoln Victor, Mary Ida, Sam Edward Sam. 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

0: 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I'm sitting on the golden color Chevrolet passenger car. 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

0: Jules Salty Grove, 10 Marina Lawn. 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They're requesting a 21.
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Cross streets are East Leonard Street and North Atlantic Avenue. Seacom Clear 1504.

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0: 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COPD problems. 521, Lockwood Folly Road. Cross streets are Sunset Harbor Road and Cross Street. See Conclear 1509.
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CECOM Clear 1524.

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1: We located the vehicle with the dog. 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We're trying to contact the vehicle owner.
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0: 1551, 1054, PD only at Lowe's Foods, 1152 East Cutler Crossing, 1152 East Cutler Crossing, white Volvo S60, parked in the center of the PVA.
1: 10-4, we got something.
0: 10-4.
1: Chief 18 responding, report that.
0: Chief 18. Responding.
1: Okay, well, back 4, Union 22, she's closer.
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0: 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Supply, is there any need for law enforcement or animal control to respond?
1: 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She's waiting for animal.
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3: 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There's the follow up investigation.
0: 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Just 1551.

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0: Go ahead, first of all, we're pulling up on scene.
1: Hi, copy. We're behind the residence. There's a gentleman, he's not broken his leg, but he has dislocated his kneecap.
0: Copy.
2: Yeah, 29's got gonna fly on.
0: Go ahead.
2: It's gonna be black in color, Flick Sawyer. P229. Serial number is Adam David 16700.
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0: 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Ten four. Pending. 1087 River Road, does your cutoff?
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0: 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Advise that it looks like someone was trying to pull them out, but doesn't know if they'll be able to.
1: 10-4.
0: Baker 4.
2: 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What's pending in Area 3?
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0: Sir.
2: Air Force again.
0: Go ahead.
2: Yeah, with this 1087 vehicle with the visor cut off. Vehicle's in the roadway. Let's see if we can get them out.
0: We've also got Baker 4 en route.

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1: You would show 3243 out with me, and if you could page him the owner's information on that 28, please.
0: Hang on, 550, signal 15.
2: 31.
0: 1051. Medical, Melanie Lane, Leland.

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1: Go ahead.
2: Vehicle's out of the roadway. Driver stated no need for a report tonight.
1: 10-4. Baker 3.
3: 10-4, that 1087 vehicle is off the roadway at this point. Backing route 91, hang up.
1: 10-4.
3: Yes, 4, see, Tom. 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We can cancel all you.
1: 10-4, you advise. 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
3: And cancel. 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
1: Sure. Plane 2 to 1087. ES-4 is on scene. Baker 3 also advise. Vehicles out the roadway.
4: 10-4 to me.
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0: 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It's going to be on Whitewell Road on the overpass, New Jersey, 28 Adam 66, Union King, Lincoln.
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1: 722 Sandy Bluff Drive, 722 Sandy Bluff Drive. Caller advised at 629 Sandy Bluff. Subject just backed up, saw the caller sitting on his porch, has made threats towards the caller. Subjects are Michael Lay and Josh Hollis. They run a sandy colored squad of Tahoe. Caller advised he will protect his home.
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0: 10-4. Baker 10, 10-4. Also, caller advised subjects are known to carry 84s. Baker 2.
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2: Medic 30, respond to Alpha Response, lift assist. 227, East 11th Street, cross streets are East Leonard Street and North Atlantic Avenue. Seacom clear 1624.
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1: Victor, David Boy, 8693, just to verify pattern.
0: That was 8693.
1: 24.
0: And plate has expired on a Chevy Suburban vehicle inspection violation.
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0: 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Climb 28 is going to be Victor David Boy, 8693 on a gray Chevrolet Suburban.
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CM all units, be advised, Little River ER is now on CT diversion. Little River ER on CT diversion. CCOM clear at 1649.

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0: 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Is that Baker 9?
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0: 10:55 on Old Ocean from Dollar General headed towards 17. 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

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Utilize TAC 1. CCOM Clear 1654.

0: 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Circle K. 7095, Ocean Highway West. Cross streets are Ocean Highway West and Farm Loop Pass. 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CCOM clear 1654.
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0: This is Tom St. James Command.
2: St. James Command.
0: This would be a tent locked in the car. Do you have a sheriff's officer responding as well?
2: Don't worry, they've been dispatched. They're tied up on another call at the moment.
0: Thank you, Mr. Chief.
3: St. James Command, this is Engine 3. You need us up there?
0: Oh, that's a negative. You can stand by in quarters.
3: Roger.

0: 37, this is 3711 at Station 2. 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

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Cross streets are East Boiling Spring Road and Turner Road. CCOM clear 1748.

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0: 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James Mary Williams, 7719. Attached to a white and color Kia Optima, looks to be one time.
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Cross streets are Cedar Grove Road and Wood Duck Street. Seacon Clear 1834.

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3: 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Seacon Clear 1835.

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1: 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Fisca, not Fisca Road in Ocean Highway West.
2: 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CCOM clear 1841.

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0: 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CECOM clear, 1906.
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0: 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Cross streets are West Gate Drive. CECOM clear 1906.
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0: 10-4 is going to be 988 Ashland Way, 988 Ashland Way. 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
0: 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You go, sir. Rapid SOS is showing them traveling northbound on 211 before the Hinton Hugos.
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0: You got a room number for the RP?
1: Stand by. 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
0: 203?
1: Correct.
0: Seacom,
1: Q RV1. Go ahead.
0: There's no patient in 203.
1: Can you call the center?
0: Yeah, what?
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1: Covey Middleton Park, no tag. 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
0: 10-4.

Yeah, I'm going to West Virginia 28. 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
1: What's happening, guys?
0: Abandoned vehicle, 16-3, Teresa Court.
1: We have a description of that vehicle.
2: She going Delta 9.
0: Delta 9.
2: So that abandoned vehicle is reference to Leland's 1060 on the other night. She forwarded it to Leland's supervisor.
0: Tell me,
2: thank
0: you. 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
0: Sir. Trust a court. 16 at 3 Trees Court.

Comes back to Kayla Sneed Brown out of Sheffield, Alabama. Class D suspended since 2018. Negative 29s, negative 62s.

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1: we're getting cleared. 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